0: 91.3, primeros en todo.
1: I'm not afraid. 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
1: What's up, baby? It's your new boyfriend.

0: like one specific human trait like a woman could have? What would you like in a woman?
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2: En la península, Grupo Turquesa.